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interrupt this program with a brief announcement. Authorities are currently searching for two fugitives, identified as Evangelia and her accomplice, Mitzos, wanted in connection to a bank heist in Palm Springs and Grand Theft Auto.

It's growling in the dark. Something's pulling me outside to ride around in circles. I know you.

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never know about the Nakba. I was only 5 years old in 48. We were unaware what was happening over there. It breaks my heart, I came on board so